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0: nye nsembia keke. 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Voice that I heard. 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And Nino and Nene make us an catcher, me say. A woman, Emre. 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A woman, Sasu, Bian, can you pay in a big journey? But I say. Senior Tibia, come to me. Men are met two, huh? 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Mamma, unquadje. Jesus Christ and Quano Wabu to Yamun Sam de Ma Nipa. Jesus Christ and Quano wants some more de Edema Adasa. Jesus Christ and Quana were a wretched chance, Edema. He said, Onon or Shabwa, Udiso. Onon an insome, any humor. Onon an insome, any abasem, twinsome. Onon an insome, a wretched chance. Onon an insome, a yet unquanji insome. So, however difficult situation you find yourself in today. Jesus Christ to say, Brandon Chen, now wo abotoye munsem edimau. 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Jesus Christ, now wo arachichensem edimau. 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Jesus Christ would visit you. 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Kutsibi. I am Premso Radio 104.7 FM. That's my prayer for you today. 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
0: 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Matri enso be ko date be
1: 25.
0: Oh my three wa. Yeah. Okay. This was been I join matri.
1: Yenko
0: 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Omso omonko a. I can say for the chess a mode demo hunting. Anyway, Bremai district, Buohun district, Afrancho, Broncon district. So, but you said that same date, almost over call Buohun. Buohun so for Kofi, Ajma Baduno, so for Banahene, almost over call Buohun. I can say for a mode demo hono, dear Montana was on them now more. Monday. But I said that.
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0: Oh yeah.
1: Obiko ebijan ba.
0: Yeah.
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0: Yeah.
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1: 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And I'm saying, Samre, and I'm gonna say, na Edin Kakra, Ebina Ubina Mokanum, Ubina Sitri, Ubina Nambi Bravian, Sanoman, and also there, not a book. Ti ekwa etugu so sa. Na nimra ne hoso no na eye eye nsem bebre.
0: Eda ntina e wo ho.
1: Ne wo ho.
0: Unim se na no message na me present na me na I was confused na me say ah. Eye den na na ye nte.
1: Dabi.
0: But na say there wo ho obete kidney failure.
1: Yeah.
0: Wo ho obete prostate cancer. Wo ho obete I said, "Obey me, fiber." Just say, "You could eat." Obi kwaji said, "Sabi, you could eat." No, sadly, many nyina na eniho. So,
1: no, eniho na na way.
0: Edi, what him say? Na yaya fan say, "Ase we are say kwa we ye na yade akese akese BB." Ah,
1: no ho.
0: Hmm.
1: Say yes to breast. They are not there to breast. No, it's true.
0: Anyway.
1: Anyway. It's true.
0: Anyway. Because the castle is so bisuna or no sooner or bubuma identify a dime be so
1: yes, okay. Yes,
0: okay. Okay,
1: so what I say,
0: okay.
1: Some reading, okay. Okay, Exodus 15:26. I will say, se mubi timini.
0: Mm-hmm.
1: No more dimension, sir. So,
0: mm.
1: Yare a gumi zoom for so.
0: Mm.
1: It be mamoso.
0: Yeah.
1: Egyptians see any part or muni discipline or modi dim.
0: Okay. Okay.
1: And you say,
0: okay.
1: Oma no me surgery no. Do do na ho no free.
0: Mhm.
1: Sa stone no a Moses e yire e di twa ne
0: problema.
1: And no na no me surgery.
0: Mhm.
1: Very sharp.
0: Mhm.
1: No me discipline. And surgery a ho ro a e ba wi ase do do na no. E ho ne shaase.
0: Egypt.
1: No me discipline.
0: Okay.
1: Nya me hunu yi. Se mo akotena ho. What na watch? Nenso omo ne ye memo nyebi.
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0: Wo so be copy.
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1: 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Ne mu ne didi.
0: 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Okay. 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
0: 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Okay.
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1: 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No ma because wo tim eh. 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
0: 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That,
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1: 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Ye hunu because in education already so with
0: yeah,
1: you so
0: mun
1: say me mun ye say mun ye say me mun ye say ni nipa bi fato wo ho so a wo tena media no so e bo ho dawru a
0: ho dawru ma e bo.
1: E na e do radio stations na TV stations ahoro. Mhm. So ase ase.
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0: I'm
1: feeling 8 years.
0: Eda, I would draw be woman now.
1: Bebre.
0: You are not near the bond ten.
1: Bebre. Dear, yeah, no. Papa, no. Where in the year I would draw bebre.
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0: 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Okay.
1: 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You're a sister, no, let's say a year who are cratches some, any member was some, Nene, or was first, let me quack crack one so. Now, me confound no mamba. Now, Ubunu say, from Pokiasi to a circle, it take you about 3 hours, especially Mondays morning. Into sorry from Pokiasi 3 o'clock. The man added that. 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
0: time for 35. I made midway by near you near the brighter Becassa. O Cassa, yes, so funny, manage him quad and a bag, Mukon. O message we are saying, say, a noon tinna private schools, no, or we call private schools, no, na, a dinner machine, so mumma, bag, give mumma the coco, and tinna, I'm culture BC, private schools, no, any, any, say, as a private schools, no, Afino, a mumma kiss came, no, according to woman, say. Why for no one way in ye? Because when in private school, be a omo ya de pa, do you highest or higher 26? 29. My school runner say, my best 3 way, the name so be a base and girl number. Sa best three, no, do you best 1 no year 26. The second best no year 29. The third one year 33. To a more canoe, you can imagine. And no big, a message about say, ni aye de eka no sa kan ho ho ho de sheshe bag mu mo ko no enu se edu so mo ko tre exam sa ya na
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0: Be fine.
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0: Eh Saturday. 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
0: yo ma mi picture no
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1: Emi fenon kwa de yo bia fe.
0: Sana wo
1: sana tie. Kama. This is enough pa. Emi yesene kunya picture no mami.
0: Sana tie, sana wo huna na sana tie.
1: Ti jesene nya fe na.
0: Ade ye wo fe no, wo huni ze general say yo bia fe.
1: Okay, jesene huni ze. Huni ze. Enya fe.
0: Is that they often was there?
1: Any? Ha! Everyone join me live on Facebook or I'm sorry to you. Any quality jersey by all standard. And then if any designs in the kick, who should just include them as a quality? I just wait for Toby. Toby, pa, one of these days, whenever I have an issue. And I ain't allowed.
0: I ain't allowed.
1: How does one carry for Jason? What's the way you need? But I'm a Joe honest opinion on how's Jesus, you know. What do you say?
0: Say for THB. The THB is all money.
1: Yeah, Debbie. Ghana, ha. Why Jesus in a fetching has this so far?
0: THB, all money.
1: Masters. Hey, Jesus, you know, shit. Jesus in a fetching. We ask for a copy of it. a crown so betimi da aboa club we so dia ene kama kama kama so much quality say kwa me ma obi o be se
0: enje kwa me dia beba
1: nazo wat to ne wa
0: o da bi na se brand da bi o ba bi e free ban ntina me ma se o enye se has team na
1: every never
0: support one as say
1: ele ma munye ni miru ma munye ni miru na cause phobia ni na kasa wa oh munye ni miru fam bra the whole brand just in effect just in effect pa just in effect
0: okay
1: just in effect
0: ze mo tia kanon
1: eh we are
0: some be kind mande me ka se
1: tv eh okay okay na tutu ni ma o next season ha obi o se bia e be se obi jene ye ye ba be jili kino for the first time since 2021
0: coach bear
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0: ni ni hwe kentia
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0: onimbo
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0: rodrio onimbo
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0: eh
1: in fact since I team with made for us am produce ka crebi
0: ebi kra ma so
1: da ebi abada by ka crebi na ya de che rodri
0: na tony cruise bo an obo no rodri
1: na make say na make say
0: ebi na ebi o ha
1: oni bo bo che rodri
0: o se say
1: tony cruise oni bo bo che rodri
0: hey
1: kaskanti
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1: ebi ana unya wa tren he no ne ma o de be ma no cruise
0: ebi ebi o se
1: me say tony cruise oni bo bo che rodri da
0: Rahim,
1: me say Tony Cruz ni great asset na passing with vision in Rodri Bemau. Oh, you know the combative works and as a
0: Rahim.
1: Yes.
0: Rodri ni Tony Cruz.
1: Oh boy, Luka Modric Muzi down what dey be to che. By me say Cruz ni bobo power, oni bobo nche Rodri. 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
0: Mti cry me ya.
1: Obi bo Man City still wa ba ma World Football Gina to match Ballon d'Or. Enye Barca ni Real Madrid no bo e wu. 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
0: Cry me ya.
1: Ah, Madrid e team u team. Midfielders ama play so mo ya de che Rodri e ka crebi. Ka crebi.
0: Cruz Nimbobo.
1: Na kwa me what trans is as Rodri Nimbobo. What can is do ara me so we are the Cruz out. Me ngazo Cruz Nimbobo. Me say Rodri dabi. Me say Rodri are the channel. But me say Rodri are the channel.
0: Na Woman City players na won. One betim ni Cruz Abobo.
1: Cruz we senior man we chu bia by Rodri there.
0: Dabi as if I who Canada. Ana. Hey,
1: me ngazo Cruz asan o. Me say Rodri Cruz Nimbobo channel. Me say be bia me kasa as we kwa me. Obi a wash that trans ya show both players in the adwene.
0: Oh there be.
1: Oni mbobo nche Rodri. Me pese sisi e niko be ka bi na me re understand.
0: Ey,
1: oni mbobo nche Rodri da. Tony Cruz, David, David, David. Na o master o ma obi bia bi o. O taki wi o be sa po sa bana ni mo be sa show. Rodri o ma bi bia bi.
0: En komrai. 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
1: Oh yeah, Rodri le bola o.
0: Daniel live on Facebook. I'm so ready on Facebook. Oba like the page in my share. I found comment in the twas here. Hey, Rodri ni bobo che.
1: Oh, ni bobo che. David, ni bobo che Cruz. By Enzo Cruz as a Cruz top player by Rodri ni bobo che.
0: Yeah, kwaba.
1: Me for Rodri ajano.

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0: Yeah fine.
1: Bibia ye fine.
0: Tony Cruz ni Rodri ani mbobo.
1: Tony Cruz and Rodri. Tony Cruz and Rodri. I will give it to Tony.
0: Raheem si Tony mbobo.
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0: Any work as well.
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0: We personal.
2: Da bi da bi da bi. 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
1: On say football. And your
2: Mr. Rodri influence on the team, no?
1: You award and
0: the
2: I was an individual, I was the count, Ralph, OJ players are individual, I was count.
1: Young players are good times.
0: Now,
1: hey, and you're more competing for the best player award. Never now, players are
2: only Rodri. Not a Vinny Moment
1: for the best player award.
2: Not a Vinny Moment.
1: But Eugene, my main chair,
2: AGB.
0: Okay.
1: A staff of Ecobank, or one of the guys, Eugene, Kumasi Anglican, your who are the because of the expatriate, any the know how. You see, I mean, okay, say, every say, on I'm quite sure, or go lecture, or go in a master's, or go class, and I'm in the airport run about her, and a chamber for a mom, and my serious. Aha, and see, chamber for your dash, say, what to me,
0: what did I say?
1: Yeah, you know, okay, chamber for
0: what did I
1: say? Spread tie, I Rafael Kofi Atakra,
0: Edawasi,
1: Medawasi,
0: and then I say, yeah, okay, and now, Rahim, we now, also,
2: the
0: old,
1: wow, Rahim, so soon, or 10 of us, say, wow, wow,
0: and you are until you order Rahim, which is Joanna.
1: Well, the Chidia could consider me.
2: Yes, and when it's any update in it, and a Saturday, meaning that weekend edition of Pramaso, Yatana, Eddie Baba, Sumu, baby, be a Wobia, Osra, Umarita, Jumadero, and then some Dosso, Papa, Yadinina, Ababa, Sumu, baby, be a Wobiara, Tami Chukuma, Fidia, and the Ha, don't just change the dial, Maninda 104.7, Naya for latest, Embra, Oba, Facebook, and Swa, you're streaming live, Oba, Shebi, and no call

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